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4: Yeah. Ice.

taking it serious because she's very attractive. I know it's a heavy decision to bury the hatchet. It'll take more than 6 pallbearers to carry that casket. I put the man in manipulation when I pay your rent, and that is an obligation to our attachment. Then I sprinkle in a little Mercedes in fashion. If that's not enough,

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Yeah. Ice.

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3: 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You feeling it now?
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0: Yeah, I'm on the way. 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

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What I'm trying to say is that I love you. I feel like this is coming to an end, and it's better for me to

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0: Hey you. 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
0: It's smooth. 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
3: Oh, yeah.
0: It's Late Night Vibes. 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

0: 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Don't miss our midday vibes, 9 a.m. till 2 p.m. Right here for Houston's culture.
1: The vibe. 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
0: The vibe. The vibe.
2: That's the vibe. That's the vibe.
0: The vibe. 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
2: Vibe.
1: 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Yeah.

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1: Yeah, like a thief in the night. Thief. I pull up, give a deep for the night. Uh-huh. 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

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I'm going to say big up Super Neil and the whole Caribbean Vibe Radio crew. Accurate, immaculate. We say that. Blessed love.

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2: Hey, yeah. Money, make money, yeah, yeah. Hey, money, make money, yeah, yeah. Hey, money, yeah. Hey, money, yeah, yeah. Hey, money, yeah, yeah. Hey, money, yeah, yeah. Hey, money, huh.

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They don't wanna see good people strive. I can see the wickedness within their evil eyes. 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
6: Sing it, sing it. And I'm a man.
7: Who's
6: a man? I'm a man. I'm a man. I'm a man. I'm a man. I'm a man. I'm a man. I'm a man. I'm a man. I'm a man. I'm a man. I'm a man. I'm a man. I'm a man. I'm a man. I'm a man. I'm a man. I'm a man. I'm a man. I'm a man. I'm a man. I'm a man. I'm a man. I'm a man. I'm a man. I'm a man. I'm a man. I'm a man. I'm a man. I'm a man. I'm a man. I'm a man. I'm a man. I'm a man. I'm a man. I'm a man. I'm a man. I'm a man. I'm a man. I'm a man. I'm a man. I'm a man. I'm a man. I'm a man. I'm a man. I'm a man. I'm a man. I'm a man. I'm a man. I'm a man. I'm a man. I'm a man. I'm a man. I'm a man. I'm a man. I'm a man. I'm a man. I'm a man. I'm

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I know it's a heavy decision to bury the hatchet. It'll take more than 6 pallbearers to carry that casket. I put the man in manipulation when I pay your rent, and that is an obligation to our attachment. 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

0: To be honest, love, love too. 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
1: Where you at?
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0: On the couch with my favorite Santa. 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
1: Hey, whoa, hey. 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

0: KU. 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

swear to God. Swear to God. Beat them, can't do nothing with you, I swear to God. 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Swear to God.

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1: Hey, look out, man. It's the Ferret with the cheese, little O, screwed up click representer. And we about to get into another H-Town classic right here on The Vibe. Whoa.
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1: 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Anymore. 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

0: that we trust like this. 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
1: Where you at?
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1: Who you with?
0: On the couch with my favorite Santa. 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
0: 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I'm covered in ice.
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1: 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I'm covered in ice.
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vision to bury the hatchet. 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
5: 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That's the vibe.
0: The Vibe. Houston's Culture.
5: Vibe.
3: 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Yeah.

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0: Run It. Killer Collyon checking in, a.k.a. Mike Jordan. And you're now tuned in to another H-Time Classic right here on The Vibe. Let's go.
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1: The Vibe. 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

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All right. 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
4: 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It is going down. We dedicate this segment to lockdown love, all of the inmates. And I had a conference call the other day. 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Thank you in advance. It allows us to pray and pray more for some of the inmates who desperately need Jesus. 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Heaven on My Mind. Here's the OG Toby Mac. 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

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We're counting them down. Hey, if you didn't know, this guy can really, really preach also. And he's one of the legend Christian hip-hop artists. The number six song, Trip Lee. 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

bullets making brains leak. Enemies pursuing, need to hide the way they can't reach. Can't be angry, some peace you just can't teach. When I'm put up under pressure, gotta let that pain preach. I got scars of war stories they ain't see. They threw me lemons, I bit them, victory tastes sweet.

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Speaking of which, we went out to Delaware last year and met this guy. He's on the countdown at number 5. It's Preston John Zell. It's called Big God. Check him out.

0: Four songs to go inside the Blessed Beast Live Weekend Syndicated Show. Here's Hovi. He had to recently defend his idea of having the secular artist Ciara on his song. Here's what he had to say.
1: Here's my playing heart on the Ciara situation. It hasn't changed too much. Is, bro, when I got on the phone with her, her heart was, I just want to use what I have to give God glory and to use this as an opportunity to give him praise. That's what I want to do. And I thought that that was a very, like, what's the word? Like, honorable or valiant effort to be like, yo, I want to use all that I've had to give glory and praise to Jesus right now in my career. I want to just take a step out and let them know I love Jesus.
0: Love his heart on that and not discriminating for somebody because they don't already sing in the faith. Maybe it is acts like that that bring people to the faith. Here's Hovi right now with Miracles.
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0: 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We're trying to get to 1,000 so that we can go live on it. All right? At Blessed Beats Live. 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

0: 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Moved up 7 spots. It's the homie Forrest Frank. This one is called Sunrise.
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0: Faded Down to the Top song on Around the Nation. The guy I've always said is the best dressed artist in Christian hip hop. Definitely got a different swag, and I love his hip hop Bible stories. Here's the number one song, All I Need, 1K Few, at number one this week.
1: Number one.

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2: 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Having a quick Bible story. I'm going to play a bunch of 1K Few songs this segment, and we're going to have Bible study with 1K Few. That's next. Right now, here's 1K. 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

0: 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If you hadn't checked out 1K Fuse's Instagram page, he has these hip-hop, Christian hip-hop Bible story. Here he is talking about the story of Cain and Abel, the Atlanta version. Check this out.
1: Man, tell us what happened with Cain and Abel, bro.
2: Cain and Abel?
1: Yeah.
2: Man, boy, wow, man. Now, long story short, God told him for to bring an offering.
1: Yeah.
2: And, you know what I'm saying? Abel, he came with the offering. He came with the good offering.
1: Right,
2: you know what I'm
1: right.
2: saying? His offering was fine.
1: Yeah.
2: But Cain, he came and tried to finesse.
1: Right, right.
2: You know what I'm saying? With the bad offering.
1: Mm-hmm.
2: And God wasn't even trembling. He was like, bro, Cain, just bring me a good offering.
1: Right.
2: You know what I'm saying? I ain't trembling what you did. Just bring me a good offering.
1: Yeah.
2: And instead of doing that, Cain hated.
1: Yeah.
2: You know what I'm saying? He hated on Abel.
1: Yeah.
2: And he decided to tell Abel, you know what I'm saying? Bro, like, meet me in the field. I want my one.
1: Right.
2: You know what I'm saying? So he told Abel, I need my one.
1: Yeah.
2: So, you know, Abel, he on that.
1: Yeah.
2: You know what I'm saying?
1: Yeah.
2: So he went in the field and basically getting ready to, you know, square up. So he turned around, put his bag down.
0: Square up.
2: And soon he turned around.
1: Yeah.
2: You know what I'm saying? Cain just on. On him. On his head.
0: On his head.
2: You know what I'm right. saying? Just over and over. And then God came. He seen Cain. He like, where your brother at?
1: Yeah.
2: This man gonna tell God, I'm not his mother, sir.
1: Right.
2: I'm saying God looking at Cain like, bro, God looked back at the angel like, man, do y'all hear what this man just said?
1: Yeah.
2: I'm saying that what God asked the angel what the model was, and, you know, they said one band, one sound.
1: Right.
0: I love it. 1K Fuse doing a hip-hop Bible story. It makes you want to go out and read Cain and Abel. Let's play another 1K song, double play, right here inside the Blessed Beats Live Show.

Right, Shimmer, Lights, Flicker, all this light, let it shimmer. I had a glow up, I had a show up, I got the light now, check out my glow up.

0: his erection Sunday this weekend. Here's an easy question. What would you have inside of your Easter basket if you still had an Easter basket? Talk to me.
1: If I were to have a goodie in my Easter basket, I would want a gift card to a gas station.
0: Ah.
1: Or maybe a carton of eggs.
0: That's about the same.
1: I would also probably want some, like, hair products and stuff like that, because let's be honest, that stuff is expensive. I don't want to go back to the days when my mom used to pay for all that stuff.
0: I am feeling...
1: If I were to have a goodie...
0: I'm actually feeling that gallon of gas or the Easter eggs. Eggs might be very popular this year. 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

0: feel holy, feel holy.
1: Are you good, bro? You think you're going?

0: Dedicated show. My name is Marcus Sullivan. I do this show each and every week. I didn't realize it's been almost 6 years I've been doing this show. Hey, I'm asking you right now, as I'm trying to grow this show and do more with Christian hip hop, take it inside the prisons, take it inside the schools, make the newer generations find it and fall in love with it because hip hop is so big. I'm asking you to support me. It is so much that I want to do, but it just needs the resources. 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If you can, please support the show right there. Thank you in advance. Hey,
1: check. Yeah. 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

0: 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Stick and Stay Segment 4. New music is on the way. That's next. Don't move. 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
1: Hey, you. 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You know what I mean. 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
0: 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And remember, beats is always spelled with a Z. Coming up, new on the show, new music from Elohim comes up in segment 4. Mark White has your Make a Difference Minute in segment 3, and it's Easter Sunday this weekend. He is risen. We'll talk about Easter, some of the Easter classics, and if you had an Easter basket, what would you want in it? All right, we got all of that coming up, but first, the top 15 songs from around the nation. Let's kick things off with the number 15 song. It is new music, the homie V. Rose. This one's called Found Me.

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I am really trying to do my best to tell the world about you. 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All right, events, yes, we can do those. Parties, yes, we can do those. So reach out to me, blessedbeatsmedia@gmail.com. This song, been on the countdown for a long time. Hanging on right now at the number 14 spot is Dante Pride with Yeah, Yeah, Yeah, Yeah.

0: 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The cell phone check is around the corner. I want to know who's listening and where. I'll give you the phone number right after this song. Number 13 song, Holy, Holy, Holy, a Scootie Wop.
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I'm your host. My name is Marcus. I'm on Instagram at Marcus Sullivan Live. Do me a favor, my TikTokers, I am really trying to grow this TikTok page so I can go live and bring you sermon topics every morning. 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Same thing as the Instagram at Bless Beats Live. Hit the follow on both and I'll follow you back. The number 12 song, Breathe. Here's Gavi. Number

don't know, I just love doing these switch ups, you know what I'm saying? I want you to feel like you and Brock Connie right now, heading straight to the beach, right down off of Las Olas. Yeah. But you know, it's one of them days that all the donks are, you know what I'm saying? Not the shoes, not dunks. Talking about the whips. Big boys. 954. You know about that?

0: 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It's time for the cell phone check-in. 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I need to know your name and where you're listening from, and I'll definitely shout you out. 281-886-3915. Please, sir, please, ma'am, show up. Let me know your name, where you're listening from, all right? 281-886-3915 as we get into Childlike CC's Water at number 11.
1: Number 11.

0: 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It is time for that cell phone checking in. Aaliyah checking in from Tampa, Florida. Got Riri checking in from Austin, Texas. Phil from the Wisconsin area. Thank you, sir. You got Lucia from Albuquerque, New Mexico. Maggie G from Franklin, Tennessee. Shayna Johnson actually checking in from Frisco, Texas. And Gospel Ready checking in from the Dallas area. You can get it in to 281-886-3915. Here's Undo, my homie, Miles Minnick.
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to the land we all represent. 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You be busy wilding out. 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

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As we get into my praise, here's Dante Pride at number 9.

Dante Pride, two songs in the countdown, by the way. Hey, we made it to the number 8 song. She was number 1 last week. Fell 7 spots, holding it down at number 8. Blanca, are you ready? Goes like this.

0: 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Stick and stay. When we come right back, we find out what's number one. Segment two, that's up next. This is the Bless Beats Live Show.
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0: things, and welcome. Happy Sunday, beautiful people. Now listen, whether you're headed to brunch, church, or leaving church, or still enjoying that first cup of coffee, you know, because you might have stayed out a little late last night, whatever the case may be, I just want to thank you for joining me and spending a part of your Sunday with me, of course. Now, let's just slow down, breathe a little bit, and let the music do what it does best, feed the soul, okay? We are going to hop into some classic neo-soul, a little bit of alternative R&B, and a few surprises along the way, okay? So keep it locked right here. 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
1: 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No, I have some food for thought.

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Let me get a track just to make sure I'm... Turn me up a little bit more. Yeah.

Brunch Vibe Show right here on The Vibe. And I think my coffee might be kicking in, but that's that's another story. 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More good music on the way. 713-313-5771 is the number. Hit your girl up. Check in. Let me know what you're doing, what you got going on this Sunday afternoon. Keep it locked right here. It's The Brunch Vibe Show.

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0: My girl, baby girl, Aaliyah right there with I Don't Wanna. Before that, Jasmine Sullivan, Pick Up Your Feelings, My Future, Billie Eilish. 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I'm Miss Jessie, and thank you for spending a part of your afternoon with me. We got more good music on the way, so keep it locked right where you have it. Don't want to miss it. It's The Vibe.
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0: One thing about me, I love a good throwback, okay? I love a good classic throwback. But listen, on the other side of the break, we have two, not one, but two classic throwbacks in honor of Black Music Month. And one of my all-time favorite, I don't know whether to call this lady an MC or a songstress or actress or whatever. She's multi-talented and multifaceted. And some of y'all played in her face, but she about to do her big one. I'm already knowing. So on the other side of the break, we're going to tap into a little bit of, I'm not going to say it. You're going to have to tune in. You're going to have to tune in. Keep it locked right here. It is the French Vibe Show, only on The Vibe.
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5: Top of the hour right here on the Brunch Vibe show. And listen, few artists can disappear for years and still have the entire culture hanging on every note. Lauryn Hill is one of those ones, okay? Now, y'all know Miss Hill. She's infamous for being late, according to some people. I'm not going to confirm or deny that, though I have been at a show or two. But that's neither here nor there. The point is, that's the Lauryn Hill effect. Now, decades later, she's still on the scene, and the queen is definitely in the building. And if you haven't heard, she is putting on a show, not just any show, a festival in the United Kingdom. All right. Now, the thing that caught my attention was the title. It's called The Diaspora Calling. And this, I'm telling you, I wish I could be there. I don't know if I'm going to be able to make it because it's in August, but that's another story. But yeah, it's a music and arts festival featuring Lauryn Hill, Wyclef Jean, Erykah Badu, Giggs, Fireboy, DML, YG Marley, Zion Marley, and it's hosted by none other than Dave Chappelle. Gosh, but before I get too emotional, because I know I'm not going to be able to go, I'm so sad. We need this here, Lauryn. If somebody know Lauryn, please let her know we need this here, okay? She says y'all played in her face too much, though. She ain't fooling with y'all. But it's all love, all respect. I love Lauryn Hill. Been loving her since day one, since the Miss Education. And in honor of my good sis, Miss Lauryn Hill, we're going to go ahead and do a double play. And my first song is one of the songs that's undeniably just Lauryn. I mean, the beat knocks, it comes in hot, and she shows you, if you follow her career like I have, she can sing, she can act, she can rap, she's an MC, she's a poet, she's all of these things. Lost Ones is one of those ones where she shows her phenomenal skills as an MC, and then follow that with one of those ballads with Nothing Even Matters from the Miss Education CD. I present to you Miss Lauryn Hill. Keep it locked right here. It's a Brunch Vibe show only on The Vibe.
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Benita Applebaum.

And if you need them, I got crazy prophylactics. So far, I hope you like rap songs.

0: Brunch Vibe Show on The Vibe. And that set actually felt like walking this whole, like, a family reunion, you know? And it, I don't know, just some of the classic throwbacks that we know and love that will never get old. Bonita Applebum, Tribe Called Quest, and 21 Questions, 50 Cent. Featuring Nate Dogg. Before that, I Get Around. The late, great Tupac in Digital Underground. And coming up in just a few minutes, so we have more great hits on the way. You don't want to miss it. Got a little Gold Link and Wale and some brand new heavies. And yeah, keep it locked right here. It is The Brunch Vibe Show, only on The Vibe.
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0: 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Try this.
1: Rap to you real quick. I want to enjoy the luxury of like not knowing each other for real. Hold up.

Brunch Vibe Show, and you know, some people serve grits, some people serve waffles. Around here, we're just serving soul, okay? Plate full of good music, good energy, and songs that feel like sunshine pouring through the kitchen window. Hope you're enjoying your Sunday afternoon so far. Again, I'm Miss Jessie, the Finer Woman, always doing finer things. And I want to thank you for spending a part of your Sunday with me. Nothing more that I love than to be with you every single Sunday from 12 to 2 right here on The Vibe. And I just want to take a moment to, you know, show a little gratitude. So I appreciate you. And you can hit me up at It's Miss Jessie on Instagram and hit the link tree in my bio, of course, to tap into all of the other links and things that you need to keep up with your girl. Now, as we continue into the afternoon, I gotta go, unfortunately. I'll be back next week, but let the music carry you into the week ahead. I want y'all to keep the faith and keep the joy and keep making room for things that make life feel beautiful, you know? More soulful sounds on the way. Keep it locked right here. It's The Vibe.

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0: Houston's culture, it's the vibe. Houston, you're live with the Nitra Effect, where we bring comedy, culture, and conversations, and we connect it all. We got a great show lined up for you today. I got a special guest in the building. Yesterday was June 27th. We had a Versus over the weekend. Listen, we got a lot of things to cover, and we're going to get this party started right now. I know y'all ready for it, because I'm ready for it, because you know what? It's summertime in my city. So right now, we got just a little bit of that Zero and
3: swinging through the

0: Real by DJ DMD featuring DJ Screw and LD. We know how it went down this weekend. Houston, we had a lot of things crack-a-lacking in the city. We had festivals. We had DJ Screw weekend. It was just a time. But I'm here to tell you today on The Vibe, Houston's Culture, with Nitra. I got an in-studio guest, my friend, my homegirl, who is an artist. You name it. She's a Southern Soul artist. She's an authoress. Yeah, I said authoress. That's a female author, okay? She's an authoress. She started out in the rap game. She's a producer. I got my girl, Miss Tequila, Miss She Go Hard, in the building. Y'all clap it up for her. Clap it up.
1: What's up? What's up? Hello, everybody. Thank you, Nitra, for inviting me in today. I'm so excited.
0: Man, you know, I don't move unless you move. Just like that, okay?
1: Just like that.
0: You know, we've been friends for a long time.
1: Yes.
0: A long time. And, you know, our artistry is what really, really, truly connected us back in the day.
1: Yeah.
0: I'll never forget, I was performing at a venue on the west side of Houston. Mm-hmm. And this young lady performed a song. And I will never... This is like my favorite hip-hop song. I'm still waiting for this song to pop. And it's at least, what, 20 years
1: it
0: old?
1: It is. I came out with that in 2010. So I was thinking about revamping it.
0: And
1: I'm going to revamp it and do a real live video for all of the aunties out there, because you know we aunties.
0: Yes, you already know. She is Miss Bad A Auntie. Y'all, you know, ASS Auntie. Miss Tequila. So let's just get off up into it.
1: Okay.
0: You into the Southern Soul world right now.
1: I am.
0: How are you loving this? How did this get started?
1: Well, I've always... listen to blues, because like my family been blues singers all my life.
0: Louisiana
1: so.
0: Roots, right?
1: Yes, Louisiana. I'm from Clinton, Louisiana, but I've lived in Baton Rouge also. And I've listened to blues my whole life. And so Beat Flipper is actually my first cousin.
0: And shout out to Beat Flipper.
1: Yeah, once he you know, got into Southern Soul and working with Pokey and my side piece and all of that, we were writing and coming up with songs back then. And you know, in 2023, I had a couple of Southern Soul tracks. Actually, I had a track and I was drinking and I was feeling good and I needed a little something. Somebody said they was going to see a man bought a dog. And I was like, I'm going to see a man bought a horse. And that was the day that song came about. And we was listening to music and we started chanting, I'm going to see a man bought a horse. And I recorded that song. And once I recorded that song, it was my daughter's birthday, and I had just had a hysterectomy surgery.
0: Okay.
1: And I couldn't
0: ride
1: no horses.
0: Young folks, if you don't know what a hysterectomy is, Google it, okay?
1: Yeah, and I couldn't ride no horses, and I wanted to see a horse at the time. And so...
0: I mean, we all grown, but we got to keep it PG.
1: Okay. Yeah, I'm talking about a four-leg horse.
0: I know.
1: Okay. And, I did a clip for the video, and once I did the promo for the video, it kind of took off from there and threw me into Southern Soul. So I enjoy doing it because the crowd is different. It's a mature crowd, and it's people that like to have fun.
0: Right.
1: And, you know.
0: That's our crowd. We are the aunties out here,
1: we are
0: enjoying life and having a good time. So I'm glad that worked out for you because, you know, like as artists, we may start one way. Mm-hmm. You know, and then we'll go another way. You got to go with the times, you know.
1: Yeah.
0: Like we Method Man, he interacting.
1: He's so sexy.
0: Yes, he is. As are you, friend.
1: Thank you.
0: Every time I look on my social media, she dancing in the camera, just cutting up. Just auntie dancing.
1: I think music make keep people young.
0: It does.
1: Music keep us young because you think about it, the reason why we were so in shape in our 20s and 30s, because when we went to the club, we actually danced from the time we got there to the time
0: Facts.
1: We left.
0: Just sweaty.
1: Yeah.
0: Just sweaty in the club. You know, I wasn't in shape in my 20s and 30s, but I still was pop locking and dropping. It ain't stopped nothing. Okay. It ain't stopped nothing. Now, I also mentioned that you are a author.
1: Mm-hmm.
0: And you now have a new magazine. Yes, folks. Yes. She has a new magazine called the Southern Soul Magazine. Can you tell me a little bit about that?
1: Southern Sound Magazine is a magazine that I came up with to support everybody in the industry in the South, particularly that I've worked with throughout the years. So we came out with our first issue in June, which was Southern Soul based. And it's just giving people their flowers, not when they die, you know, while they're still alive.
0: Right.
1: And it's so many people out there that's out there hustling and grinding for something that they truly love and have a passion for. And nobody let them know, hey, I see you. Hey, you going hard. So that's what Southern Sound is about. And it's not just music. We're going to do comedy.
0: Yes.
1: July is salute to the DJ. So we have the DJ issue coming up next. And we have a She Go Hard issue that's all female. And
0: as I should be in that one too, because I am the comedy umbrella.
1: Yeah,
0: I am
1: part of She Go Hard. You can definitely be in all of them, honey. We can put an ad in so they can book you.
0: Okay.
1: In the back. Shout out to Miss Nitra in the building, and she invited me here today, y'all. But yes, this is Southern Sound Magazine. It is available on Amazon. You can Google Southern Sound Magazine. You can look it up. It's gonna pull up and. Send your submissions. Send your people to us that's out there on the ground. We definitely love to salute.
0: I know that's right. I appreciate that. And I appreciate you, you know, giving artists their flowers. You know, a lot of times people get to grind, and they see us performing, but they don't get to know us, yeah, per se. And that's what I like about these articles. Like, you know, you got different things in there. You did your research per artist, yes, and, you know, that is much. So I got to give you flowers today, Miss She Go Hard.
1: That.
0: And y'all need to make sure to hit us up on our socials. Tell them where they can find you on Instagram and stuff.
1: So on Instagram, you can find me at She Go Hard ENT. Facebook is She Go Hard. TikTok is She Go Hard. I got about 5-6 pages. So anything that you pull up, She Go Hard, you know, it's me and my team. And I have a group of ladies that I've been working with. We're sisters, not just friends, for many years. And all of us go hard. So anybody that you see with that tag is part of the team.
0: Are you looking to, like, are you just focusing on your artistry? Are you looking to add to the team? What you got?
1: I'm looking to definitely add to the team. I think for a while I wanted it to be more of a bigger team, but I had to figure out the ins and outs of building a team. And so now that I've learned everything that I need to learn, yes, we're looking for journalists, photographers, females that, you know, need that help with getting their promotions out there and their marketing out there, because that's where we're based, media and promotions. So I'm looking for people that's going hard.
0: Well, you know, this is the illustrious Texas Southern University. That is where the Vibe Houston resonates. And, you know, we have a beautiful School of Communications.
1: Okay.
0: So, you know, we might be able to make something shake and grow, you know, She Go Hard, because there's a lot of awesome off-the-chain female artists here,
1: okay,
0: on campus, from journalists to actual performance artists. This school, they don't call us the illustrious Texas Southern University for no reason.
1: Okay.
0: You hear me?
1: Yeah.
0: So, you know, we up here talking Southern Soul, and I'm about to get off into one

0: And that was Outside by Mo3 and OG Bobby Billows. They scared to come outside. Listen, I ain't scared to come outside because it's hot outside today. The sun is shining. We having a good time. I got an in-studio guest. And we are, I just introduced y'all to Miss Shego Hard, Miss Tequila in the building. Y'all clap it up for my sis. Clap it up. And y'all know y'all hear those claps. And that's not our butt cheeks, okay? Now, Miss, am I addressing you as Miss Tequila, Miss Tiki, Miss Shego Hard?
1: I mean, you know, I'm a Gemini, so it just depends on the day. But today, Tequila is
0: okay,
1: fine.
0: Yes. Tequila is her birth name, okay?
1: Yes.
0: Yes, yes, yes. And like I said, she has many layers, you know. She's just now breaking into the Southern Soul realm, but she's been an author for as long as I've known her. And she has a few books, and I'm glad she came to the studio with guests. I mean, with gifts, and you can never go wrong with me and gifts. And she's gifted me with two books, and these books are called Dancer Diaries, okay?
1: Yes.
0: It's two editions. One is called Addiction, and one is called Daddy's Girl. Can you tell me a little bit about the Dancer Diaries?
1: Okay, Dancer Diaries are based on erotic dancers. I mean, it's the stories that you don't necessarily get. Sometimes it's always portrayed as, you know, glitz and glamour. Some of them ain't making money, but some of them are. These are the stories in between.
0: Okay.
1: So Addiction is not about addiction. That is the name of the dancer, because, you know, they always have
0: a
1: name. And so her dancer name is Addiction, and she's never done drugs, ever. Because she felt like she was the drug.
0: I know that's right.
1: And but this tells the story of the first time that she sold her body, working at the strip club. And she actually, you know, partake in some, you know, illicit prescription activities that night. So this is a first for her, the first time she's, you know, did it for some money, but it tells the whole story, goes through the emotions that she's feeling, why it's going on. So just to, you know, I don't want to give the whole book away, but she ended up leaving the club with a guy. He's paying her $5,000. She get, you know, to the room, do everything they supposed to do, and he leaves, but she forget to get his name. She run out the room to try to get his name, and of course it's a hotel, so the door closed. When she go back, he leaves and she don't catch him. But when she go back up to the desk to try to get in the room, they tell her nobody's checked in that room.
0: Oh.
1: So all her stuff, all the money is in the room, and she's at the counter trying to convince them to let her back in the room. They let her back in the room. Finally, security walk her up, because she said, if y'all just go up here, I'll show y'all my stuff is in there. So they let her up. They open the door. Her stuff is in there, but they just make her get her stuff and leave. She think the night is good. She's living with somebody, because, you know, a lot of them be homeless, living with friends, sleeping
0: right
1: on the couch. She living with somebody, and she go home that night thinking, okay, I done got this $5,000. I'm going to wake up and go get me a cash car and go get me a little place. Well, she went and got approved for apartment same day, went to the corner store to get a money order, and $5,000 was counterfeit.
0: Oh my God. So now I'm excited because I got something to read tonight.
1: Yeah.
0: You know, this and then it's a, what I like about it, it's a quick read, number one. And number two, y'all ought to see the font in this bad boy. Boy, I ain't gotta put
1: Listen,
0: my readers on. I appreciate this.
1: Eyes,
0: it got to be at least a 25 font.
1: I don't know what happened to my eyes. Like, my eyes used to be good, and then I started looking down at stuff
0: we,
1: and can see.
0: Sis, we aging.
1: Yeah.
0: We getting up there.
1: The eyes go first.
0: We getting up there first, you know.
1: Yeah.
0: I mean, I'm uber excited because I like right now I'm currently reading a book by Charlamagne Tha God.
1: Okay.
0: But this is just going to break up. You know, I like
1: that.
0: A little drama.
1: Mm-hmm.
0: You know what
1: yeah
0: I mean? So
1: now that Addiction is good, but Daddy's Girl.
0: Uh-oh.
1: Oh, Daddy's Girl is a.
0: Is that her dancer name?
1: Oh, no. It's just she's just a daddy's girl. And
0: wait, daddy or dad or daddies?
1: Like. She's a girl who was spoiled by her family.
0: Okay.
1: So she was a daddy's girl in that sense. But her daddy had a whole secret life that she didn't know about.
0: Like most daddies.
1: And she found out about it in the most craziest way.
0: Oh, my gosh.
1: So, yeah. Yeah.
0: Okay.
1: So
0: okay.
1: That... Yeah.
2: I'm excited to read these, you know, because I know your creativity and I know your penmanship. So you guys, are these available on?
1: They are available on Amazon. You can look up Dancer Diaries or Tequila Thomas. That is my real name. And that's
2: good mint.
1: Yeah. So that's what the books are under. If you follow my author page on Amazon, look up Tequila with two L's, T-E-Q-U-I-L-L-A. So, yes, Dancer Diaries, Addiction and Daddy's Girl.
2: Okay. And one more time, give me your IG so that we can follow you guys.
1: My Instagram is SheGoHardENT or SheGoHardRadio. Facebook, SheGoHard. TikTok, SheGoHard. YouTube, SheGoHard. OnlyFans, I don't have yet. No.
2: You need, because you are a content creator.
1: Yes. You know what? I was thinking about it. I don't want to get on there and get naked, but I was thinking about doing like a podcast or something like called Sex Tales.
2: You know what's so funny? I came across, you remember when I first moved back to Houston and we was recording in your living room?
1: Yes.
2: Like the content we was talking about got her broken up with. Like,
1: man, he was hot. Remember that man used to come down the stairs?
2: Yes,
1: just looking at us.
2: God. Oh my God. I just came across that the other day.
1: Listen, and we can't talk about it on here, but something you said on that podcast has stuck with me. Every since then.
2: We'll talk about it off radio.
1: But all I'm going to say is mush, and she know what I'm talking about.
2: Listen, this is Houston's culture, okay?
1: Yes.
2: So listen, we're about to jump back into some music. We're going to add you to the group chat when we come back. And we're going to talk about it cuz you know there's we always got some things brewing in the group chat.
1: Yes.
2: But we're about to jump back into this music right now.

0: like this. Nibble on your ear, touch your butt like this. We adjust like this. If God's a girl, then the God we trust like this. To be honest, love, love too. I gossip with my like I'm Young Thug too. Dumb lungs on you, spun the hair bun loose. Writing wrongs till they come with royalties and pub too.
1: Where you at?
0: At the house with it, watching Santa's.
1: Who you with?
0: On the couch with my favorite Santa. I was about to, but you convinced us. Should I decorate her walls or log off to Pinterest? Never too late to meditate on emotional attachments. Even if I

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4: Houston's Culture, The Vibe. You are tuned into the Nitra Effect. And of course, I am she, Nitra, where we have comedy, culture, and conversations. And today we do have an in-studio guest. Clap it up for the homegirl, Miss Tequila, Miss Shego Har. Clap, clap, clap, clap, clap, clap, clap. I wish I had the instrumental to Soulja Boy. She make it clap, clap, clap, clap. Oh, man. And, you know, before we went out, we ended with Age Ain't Nothing But a Number by Pretty Ricky. That was Tequila's first time hearing that song. And I played it for her because, you know, this weekend, they had the verses.
5: Yeah.
4: They had the verses, and they had a lot to say. We know who they are. They always got something to say. So right now we're about to get into a little They Said news. And pretty much what happened over the weekend was the verses between Pretty Ricky and B2K. It definitely was a vibe. I enjoyed seeing the two different versions of the boy bands of that era. You know,
6: yeah.
4: B2K's claim to fame was, we was the first. We paved the way for y'all to be who y'all are, which they ain't lying, because they was the boy band of their time.
6: Yeah.
4: And then Pretty Ricky came after. But Pretty Ricky, when they came on totally different.
6: Yeah, and I think B2K was more polished. Pretty Ricky is like kind of hood, you know what I'm
4: absolutely
6: saying?
4: That's Florida.
6: So, yeah, we love a little
4: ratchet. That's
6: ratchetness.
4: Florida. You know, Uncle Charlotte say the craziest people come out of Florida. You know what I'm saying? Shout out to Charlemagne the God. but, you know, like watching it, you know, B2K, they came with their precision. What okay. They gonna do is dance.
6: Yeah, they gonna dance.
4: They had their choreography together. They came out. It was funny to see because of their looks. Even though B2K was like the pop group during their time in the 2000s, they came out dressed like Jodeci.
6: Okay. B2K did?
4: They had on all black. It wasn't like black leather.
6: They had their chest out?
4: No. Jodeci didn't really have their chest out. KC would get naked at some point.
6: Okay.
4: But they had on all black, you know, like embellished clothing and stuff. You know, looking good. And then Pretty Ricky came out in suits.
6: Yeah, they red suits. I seen the red suits.
4: Right, looking like four devils. Because, baby, when they got that spectacular, got to grind on me.
6: I seen little clips of that, where he was dancing on the girl in the chair.
4: Yes, he does that in their performances. Because I remember...
6: They do that at Playtime's Over. Oh. Y'all want to come on a Saturday.
4: Oh.
6: We had that type of action.
4: But, you know, we were discussing, like, the... with things that people were saying, because the chat's been eating B2K up.
6: Okay.
4: You know, everybody that was B2K fans that are grown now, they was like, oh, wait a minute. I was a kid. Like the DJ said, they didn't really play B2K in the club.
6: Yeah.
4: Like, not the adult clubs. You know, wasn't nobody bumping and,
6: but
4: you know.
6: Pretty Ricky. Pretty Ricky.
4: Because Pretty Ricky was mannish.
6: Yeah.
4: You know, and every generation loves a mannish group. You know, our time was Jodeci.
6: Yeah.
4: You know what I'm saying? So, the next generation, it rolled over to Pretty Ricky, you know? So, Just with all of that, you know, I know you didn't watch it, but I need you to go and look on YouTube.
6: I'm going to go look at it, because now that I heard the song, I mean, I listened to Pretty Ricky a little bit, but I wasn't really into it. I don't know what the fuck. I'm sorry. Excuse me. I don't know what I was doing. I ain't going
4: to
6: get you put off the app, but I don't know what I was doing during that time.
4: We was grown. That was like 20-year-old music. We're like 10 years ahead of these guys.
6: Okay.
4: You know what I'm saying? So they was like 20-year-old music. We was 30-year-old music. You know, we were in our 30s. They was kind of kiddie to us. So like I said, I got on Pretty Ricky late, because I heard this Age Ain't Nothing But a Number, because at the time that was the topic of discussion between myself and a younger gentleman, and that's what he was singing to me.
6: Okay.
4: And then he turned me on to Pretty Ricky, and then I fell in love with Grind On Me.
6: Okay. See, I know Grind On Me.
4: Yeah. I fell in love with the ad libs. Grind, slow grind.
6: That was
4: my part of the song. Okay. I didn't care what else they were saying. I always loved ad libs in the songs. So, you know, they put it in the chat. I didn't come up with this, okay? They, and we all know they be saying what they say. Put it in the chat that Pretty Ricky pretty much swept. They swept B2K because they was having back and forth banter, and Pleasure P was shooting shots at what's his name? Omarion. Uh-huh. And then, girl, not the other three in B2K was trying to have a nerve to sing. Like, we know, can't none of y'all sing in this group. But they was, I was like, is this play for, you know how sometimes play for banter can get serious?
6: Yeah.
4: But y'all, it was
6: a versus before where they were going back and forth and it almost got serious. Who was that?
4: I don't know. Look, it might have been Gucci and Jeezy because, you know, they had beef originally. So I'm excited about these verses. They also talking about a versus between, it was Manny Fresh and I want to say Master P. I was seeing that's what they was talking about. They was trying to put something together. So I don't know, you know.
6: I think they did a No Limit and a Cash Money versus.
4: Oh, maybe did I miss that?
6: Yeah, you missed it. They did a No Limit Cash Money versus.
4: Okay.
6: But
4: Did I miss that one? Because I usually thought I was up on, unless it was somebody like, you know, The Locks or something. Nobody care about The Locks, but Jadakiss, you know. So. You are tuned into Houston's Culture, The Vibe, man. I just hit y'all with a little bit they said news, but we about to roll over into this group chat because, you know, in the group chat, things get real, real, you know?
6: Yeah.
4: And so today we are just sitting up here. We just vibing in the studio. And I just want to, you know, ask you guys something. At what age did you truly become comfortable with being you? Not who your family wants you to be, not who society expects you to be, but fully unapologetically you. And I know as an artist, you've been started in the music game, what, early 20s?
6: Yeah. Well, actually, I started in music about 16, 17.
4: Okay.
6: So
4: how did you become unapologetically Tequila?
6: I didn't become unapologetic until maybe in the last couple of years, maybe 2020 after COVID.
4: Okay.
6: You know, because I had kids, I had my music career, I had a lot on my plate. And so when COVID happened, it made me completely, you know, slow down and reflect on everything that happened because I had a lot of trauma too.
4: Right.
6: And so the part of moving forward is being able to look at your past and understand that it is what it is and you can't change that. And I think that around 2022, after ending a relationship that hurt me deeply, you know, I had to look in the mirror at myself. And it was at that point that I started accepting things about me and accepting me for everything that I had been through. And, you know, sometimes when you have death in your life of other, you know, people that are close to you, that's when a big change happened. And I think losing my mom definitely made me look at myself and say, okay, this is who I am. So for a lot of years, out of respect for my mom, because she was in a church, I come from a church family, and I made explicit music.
4: Yeah.
6: So I think for a long time, I suppressed what I really wanted to do because I was worried about what family would think about me, what family would feel about this.
4: Mm-hmm.
6: And on top of that, you know, you have people throwing in, you got kids, you got to watch what you do and all this other kind of stuff. And so it was after going through that I'm like, hey, I don't say YOLO. You only live once. You live every day. You only die once. So when I put that in my mind, that's when I started living for me, accepting everything about me, including, you know, my body, my looks, my hair, you know, just everything. So, yeah.
4: So would you say that this confidence came with age or it came with just growth?
6: I think a little bit of both. I feel like I had to go through the hurt and the trauma and all of that to get to this point.
4: Okay.
6: So sometimes you have to be stripped down to the core for you to see your core.
4: Ooh.
6: And I think that's the transition that I went through. I was stripped down to the core and had to look at myself and accept me.
4: Yes,
6: the person
4: indeed.
6: That I see
4: you
6: in the mirror.
4: It. Girl, you made me touch Pocket Jesus over here.
6: Okay,
4: you know how I feel about Pocket Jesus. what did you, like, when did you stop apologizing for things as you got older, you know?
6: Maybe within the last 3 years.
4: Okay.
6: And it wasn't until I saw therapy. I never thought I needed therapy. I just roll up and blow one and feel like I was okay. And a friend of mine suggested that, hey, you know, why don't you just, you know, see a therapist or whatever. Sometimes you can vent to friends and family, and you might not, you know, that everybody have opinions, different opinions. But once I talked to a therapist and was just able to get some things out, that's when it truly resonated with me. Okay, I am she. This is me.
4: Already. And she go hard. You understand what I'm saying? You know, like, I totally resonated with what you said about content and what people may think. You know, I know there's things that I want to talk about on stage that I don't, out of respect for, like you said, family. You know, sometimes I'll go there. My mother loves to come to all my shows, but I can't be unapologetically myself when my mother's there, even though she know who she raised.
6: Right.
4: She know who I am and know how I can be. But that, I think that comes with being that 80s kid, you know, that level of respect. These kids nowadays, child, they don't care. They
6: say what's on their mind.
4: Listen, Sexy Red, her mama can't be alive. with it being pink and brown, it cannot. I don't know. I don't think I could ever. You know, like, I'll be in the car listening to some, pick my mama up, I'm listening to UGK, I got to turn it off.
6: Right.
4: Because I don't want to hear her mouth.
6: I think that our generation had a different level of respect for our elders and our parents and things like that. These kids don't mind talking about anything.
4: And you know, I can respect the openness because we didn't have that as kids. We weren't allowed to be that way as children. And these kids are allowed to be themselves. Shoot, they even allowed to be something else. They identify as all different kinds of things now. You know, they are unapologetically themselves. And that's something I respect about this new generation. Yeah. And so, you know, what we're about to do now is we're about to get into some B2K. We're about to do our own verses with B2K and Pretty Ricky. So we're about to have like a little block and get off up into them. And I want y'all to stay tuned, stay locked, because, you know, we got more of Miss Tequila. She go hard in the building. We're about to kick it off. Yeah, you know, they said they lost, and we know they always saying something. But we're going to kick it off with a little B2K. Bump, bump. Bump featuring Puff Daddy here on Houston's Culture, The Vibe.

0: Pretty Ricky. Hey. And that was On the Hotline by Pretty Ricky. You know, we just did a block of B2K versus Pretty Ricky because they had their verses this weekend. And I enjoyed that block, you know. Even playing the B2K songs, we was all on our phones. when B2K was on, we was like, oh yeah, I remember that song, but we was in here slow grinding to Pretty Ricky. Yeah. Okay, so you know, I appreciate that block, you know, and I appreciate that music. It's kind of nostalgic, take me back to a time where I wasn't even on them, you know. Mm-hmm. But I do remember hearing Pretty Ricky in the club.
1: Yeah, and it came up on the playlist when you was getting it on, you know.
0: Yeah, you already know. You ain't here. If you heard bump, bump, bump, you was getting up. Look, no, this is it. You are tuned into Houston's Culture, The Vibe. This is the Nature Effect, where we have comedy, culture, and conversation. And I've been conversating with the one and only Miss Tequila, Miss She Go Hard in the building, one of Southern Soul's hottest, newest ex, and I appreciate her, and I can call her my friend. But she also brought in a special guest today as well. This young lady, I just met her today, and we've already bonded on 15. You know what I'm saying? We've bonded on 15, and I'm with it. You know, she also brought me a gift. She's an authoress as well. These women are inspiring me. And if you got a story that you need to get out, I hope these young ladies can inspire you as well. She gave me this book called Lustful Expressions, Erotic Short Stories Based on the Five Love Languages by Hill B. Yes. Introduce yourself, baby, and tell me about this book.
2: Yes. Hello, everyone. I am author Hill B. Let me tell you a little bit about my book, Lustful Expressions. It's based on the five love languages. There's two stories per love language. Some stories are a bit loving and caring, emotional. Others are very, very erotic.
0: Mm.
2: Okay. And either way it go, you can use it as a tutorial for your love life or, you know, just a little bit of, you know, emotion and expression and everything. The last story, there is the 11th story. The last story also leads into the next book that I will be dropping next week called Mecca's Compass. Mecca's Compass is about a beautiful, wonderful young lady who has three love interests in her life. And it talks about how she loves them, how they love her, and how she balances it with everything. So, yeah, that's
0: are these
2: me.
0: True stories or are these just lustful thoughts?
2: They have truth to them.
0: Okay. Okay.
2: Yes.
0: Okay. Like yes. Self-truth. Because you see, I'm trying to be nosy. I'm trying to pry.
2: Yeah. It's a little bit of me. It's a little she. It's a little her. We. It's a little friends, family.
0: Okay. It's non-binary
2: it
0: stories.
2: Is.
0: Okay.
2: It's a little bit. I pull from everywhere. I tell whoever I talk to, deal with. I'm listening because you might just be a chapter.
0: I know that's right.
2: Yeah.
0: You know, that makes for good. Listen, we've been talking about content this whole time. So, you know, like I said, this is really inspiring that you young ladies are putting pen to paper and putting out these stories. Because what I found in being a stand-up comedian, it's not just you. Mm-hmm. Everybody has a story. Everybody, people can relate. Some is spot on. Some is in the ballpark. So, you know, with these stories, I know, like, even with the Dancer Diaries, you know, mm-hmm. I used to have a podcast called Confessions of a Garden Tool.
1: Yes,
0: you
1: I
0: use your
1: it.
0: Imagination as to how, as to what, you know, a garden tool is. But, you know, it was along the lines of this. Mm-hmm. You know, y'all make me want to make Confessions of a
1: yes,
0: Garden Tool.
1: As
0: a book.
1: You should. Right, you should.
2: As you should.
0: Those is two true stories. True Hollywood stories,
2: as
0: you know.
2: You should.
0: And if anybody's interested, you know, I do have where I did have the podcast, you can find Confessions of a Garden Tool on Spotify. You can find it on all the platforms where you can find podcasts.
2: Mm-hmm.
0: So, you know, I'm excited. Y'all got me pumped up, you
2: Good.
0: Know. And this next project, you said you're dropping this next week?
2: Yes. It's dropping next week. You can all go and follow. I'm on TikTok, Instagram, Facebook, all under Author Hill B.
0: Okay.
2: You'll see the trailer. I have a wonderful trailer to the new book coming up. It'll get you real excited and ready for it.
0: Yes.
2: And once it drops, you can go and get it from Amazon. You can get it from the trunk of my car. I bring it to you.
0: The hustle is real, ladies and gentlemen.
2: Absolutely.
0: And it wouldn't have it any other way.
2: No.
0: You know what? I like the idea of you ladies are independent. You know, you've seen it from the Slim Thugs to even the Ali Sadiqs. You know, he is constantly, it seems like every week he putting out a special independently, you know. And that seems the way to go these days, especially when people aren't buying music. We heard Lizzo, talking about she only sold 3,000 copies her first week. So it's like nobody's buying music like that, but everybody's streaming everything. Mm-hmm. You can easily, is this book on Amazon as well? Like Tequila's?
2: Yes, this is on Amazon.
0: That's good. I am so proud of you ladies.
1: Thank you.
0: And, you know, we are some grown women in this studio. You know, everybody in here is very well seasoned.
2: Absolutely.
0: And, you know, when it's your season, you got to understand your season, if that makes sense to any and everybody.
1: Sometimes things come full circle.
0: Yeah. Yeah. And as it should come full circle. And, you know, what's for you? I'm an avid believer in that. What is for you is for you. And this God going to make it happen and flourish in the time it's supposed to happen.
2: Yes.
0: And, you know, I know you got the lustful expressions. Tequila got the Dancer Diaries. I got the Confessions of a Garden Tool. Mm-hmm. Now we about to get into some Beyonce, Naughty Girl.
2: Yeah.
0: Here on Houston's Culture.
1: This is one of my favorites.
2: This is it.

0: On the Vibe, Houston, Houston's culture. That was Chris Brown with Fallen, y'all. Y'all know I love me some Chris Brown. I can't wait to that concert because I'm going to be in that thing. I spend so much money on these tickets, baby. I can't pay attention. I can't go nowhere for the next 5 years. I done clarnered my way into some flow seats. Chris Brown, y'all. It's the Nitra Effect, live from 2 to 4, where we have comedy, culture, and conversations. And today I'm conversating with Miss Tequila of She Go Hard Entertainment and Miss Hill B, the authoress of Lustful Expressions. Now, we're about to wrap up the show. I want y'all to, you know, Tequila, start us off with your socials so that way we can get our followers in the up and up.
1: What's up, you guys? This is Tequila, a.k.a. Miss She Go Hard, and you can follow me online, Instagram at She Go Hard ENT, Facebook at She Go Hard, YouTube, She Go Hard, TikTok, She Go Hard. You can Google She Go Hard, and you will be able to find me. I have three books out right now, two books and a magazine. The magazine is Southern Sound Magazine, and then Dancer Diaries, all available on Amazon, and you can look up in a search bar Southern Sound Magazine. 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
0: In case you didn't hear, She Go Hard. Okay. All right, Miss Hillby, give us your socials.
2: All right. Well, let me see. All of my socials are pretty much the same across the board. I am on TikTok, Instagram, Facebook, all under Author Hill B. H I L B.
0: B as in baby.
2: B as in baby, as in, I'm not going to say that. If you go and buy the book, you can read about it. Yeah, and you can just go on Amazon and look up Lustful Expressions. I have this book there. The next book, Mecca's Compass, will be dropping next week on Amazon as well.
0: Alrighty. And don't forget, please go and follow The Vibe Houston on your socials. Don't forget, it's The Vibe Houston on Instagram, on TikTok. And follow your host here. Follow Miss Already, MSALREADY on IG, baby. You can also stay up with me on my next and upcoming performances if you want to be down like Brandy. Now, we're about to wrap it up. And, you know, I always like to end the show undumbing, you know.
1: Okay.
0: That's what it is. So before we get up out of here, it's time to undumb yourself. Now, I haven't found the right music for it yet, but I'm still searching, you know.
1: Okay.
0: This is the part of the show where, you know, we learn something.
1: Okay.
0: We feel something.
1: Okay.
0: And hopefully we leave a little better than when we came off up in this bad boy. Okay.
1: Okay.
0: So today's undumb yourself is, a lot of us spend years trying to become somebody we think people will love. Smarter, prettier, quieter, louder, skinnier, richer, more successful. But growth isn't always about becoming more. Sometimes growth is about unbecoming everything that was never really you. Now, I need y'all to think about that. Sometimes growth is about unbecoming everything that was never really you. So when you coming into your own, that just basically means giving yourself permission to stop performing, stop shrinking, stop

0: it's a vibe, it's on the vibe. Tap in.
1: Oh my God, Jeff, can I try on your glasses?

0: Zero to Crooked, the most of the dumb.
1: What it do, it's your boy Baby Jesus, a.k.a. the Baby.
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culture. I go by the name of Brittany Jalen. Hey, y'all. Y'all remember me? I was vibing out with y'all a couple of Sundays ago, a few Sundays, actually. June 7th, to be exact, because remember I had the corny 6-7 joke? Some of y'all liked it, some of you didn't. It's fine. But I am back. It's Sunday. It's June 28th. And y'all, I'm so excited that, like, I have some tea to tell y'all. I got some good stuff to tell you, some juicy stuff, okay? So I want you to stay here, locked and loaded right here with me. But before I even tell you all the stuff I need to tell you, we're going to take it out.

the vibe, Houston's culture. I go by the name of Brittany Jalen. How y'all doing? I'm doing good, friend. Thank you for asking. So remember I told you earlier I got some tea for you. I'm going to tell you later. No, I'm just kidding. Don't you hate when people do that, though? Like, you know, girl, I got something to tell you. And then it's like, okay, what is it? Well, I can't tell you right now. I'm going to tell you later. Like, girl, we didn't have to bring that up. So I'm not like that, though. I'm going to let you know what I had to say. But before I do that, allow me to reintroduce myself, okay? Hello, y'all. Happy Sunday. It's June 28th. My name is Brittany Jalen, and you are listening to Culture Vibes. Pretend like those are some air horn sound effects. Yes, y'all, Culture Vibes, this is my first official day on the air with a brand new show. We got Culture Vibes, and the name speaks for itself, okay? We are vibing out for the culture, by the culture. I got all the music that you forgot about. I got the music that you forgot you loved. I got the music that you didn't even know you loved. Maybe the music you tired of hearing, but listen, I got it all for you. So whether you are leaving church, you on your way to brunch, on your way to Sunday fun day, on your way to late service. Well, let's be real. It's about 4 o'clock. I think church is over. But look, if that's what you're going to tell, that's what you're telling your little side piece, then I'm going to rock with you because you my friend. So I ain't going to tell on you. But yeah, so I'm very excited, y'all. And I hope you're excited as me. But I got some more stuff to tell y'all. So I want you to stay locked in. Stay right here with me. Here's Essence, WizKid, Team.

rap to you real quick. I want to enjoy the luxury of, like, not knowing each other for real. Hold up.

It's The Vibe, Houston's Culture. I'm Brittany Jalen, and I am just feeling so nostalgic, y'all. That song takes me back to some of my best times in D.C. Shout out to Shy Glizzy. Shout out to Wale, them DMV boys. And I bet y'all said, D.C., girl, what you talking about? Ain't we in the age? And we are, friend. We are. But let me tell you how I got to D.C., okay? Because I know you don't know much about me. But I am currently getting my master's here at the beautiful, beautiful, beautiful TS. I thought you knew. But I did get my undergrad at the illustrious Howard University. HU, you know. No shade, TSU. I had to save my illustrious for my alma mater. You know HBCUs don't play about that I word, okay? So, yeah, that's how I ended up in D.C. And I had some really good times there. I used to live in the hood, if you will. I was in Southeast D.C., if you know, you know. Right off Benning Road. It used to be crazy. I used to tell people my address, and even the hood dudes be like, girl, you live in the hood. But, you know, I wasn't scared. I feel like the hood loved me a little bit. I don't know. I love the hood. I don't know, y'all. I'm silly like that. But anyway, we not done. I'm going to let y'all know, okay? I'm going to let y'all know more about me right after we cash in and cash out right here on The Vibe.

This is Culture. I go by the name of Brittany Jalen, and you are listening to Culture Vibes. Oh, that sounds so good. That just feels so good to say. I'm so happy, y'all. But I heard some people with some Tigers were mad because I called Howard illustrious. But, like, this is no shade to you. You know I love you. You're my shawty. You really are. What I'm trying to say is, right, Howard is my first love. TSU is my second love. And I don't mean in like a side piece, side chick, sneaky link type thing. No, like, you know, have you ever been in love like for the first time and you're like, oh, this must be it, you know?

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I'm a late 90s baby. 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So I don't know, y'all. I know all the 90s stuff, so I ain't that young. 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

0: Welcome back. It is Culture Vibes. I am your good sis, Brittany Jalen. And, you know, yesterday was June 27th. And as a true Houstonian, that is, you know, a national holiday for us here in Houston. So, you know, shout out to everybody. Shout out to DJ Screw. Now, I'm no Houstonian for real. But I know there are a lot of misconceptions about June 27th. A lot of people think it's Big Mo's birthday. Some people think it's DJ Screw's birthday. Some people think Drake made the song, but no, June 27th is actually Big Demo, another member of a Screwed Up Click. It's his birthday, and basically, in so many words, June 27th is what happens when a bunch of H-Town legends get together to celebrate their partner's birthday, and they drop a 35-minute freestyle. And so with that, Houston culture being Houston culture, we consider that a national holiday. So we have two holidays. We got June 27th and 713. So shout out to the H, which brings me to my next Brittany fun fact. I was born and raised right here in the H. Okay, South Side to be exact. Now, I consider myself a Mo City Don. I know how we get about our hoods and our wards. People used to argue with me because my address technically says Houston, Texas, but like, I grew up by Willow Ridge and that's Mo City, which is to not be confused with Missouri City. I know, it's just too much going on, but hey, that's Houston for us. So we're going to keep the H-Town fun going, and I'm going to go ahead and play the real song. Here's Bun B right here on The Vibe.
1: GK, hold up, talking about

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It's the Vibe, Houston's culture. I'm Brittany Jalen, and you are listening to Culture Vibes. Y'all, that is my favorite thing to say. You are listening to Culture Vibes. This is my show. Yeah, that was Usher Kehlani. And I had to bring water back because y'all know already it's Sunday, June 28th. And guess what? That means it's cancer season. Oh, yeah. Oh, yeah. And another fun Brittany fact, I'm a cancer, a crybaby cancer, and I don't care. Y'all not gonna make me feel bad about crying. I cry every day.

Shout out to Stokely of Mint Condition. And you know what? If it's your birthday, if it was your birthday, and as long as you're a Cancer, shout out to you too, friend. You know, I take pride in being a July Cancer because, I don't know, I feel like, no shade, we're just a little different than June Cancers. I think it's because we're far enough removed from the Geminis. Mind you, I don't know anything about Zodiacs, but I do know that it is going to be a beautiful, beautiful season for us Cancers. And you know what? Even if you're not a Cancer, it's going to be a beautiful season for you too, okay? We don't discriminate. It's all about love over here. So, speaking of our Cancers, here's another Cancer that's going to celebrate a birthday coming up. Here's Fantasia with Truth Is right here on The Vibe.

0: just gotta be honest.
1: Shout out my girl Fantasia. It's the Vibe, Houston's culture. I'm Brittany Jalen, and you're listening to Culture Vibe. That was My Cancer Sister with Truth Is. And coming up is My Cancer Brother, Chico DeBarge. Here's I Like It right here on the Vibe.

It's the Vibe Houston's Culture. I'm Brittany Jalen, and you are listening to Culture Vibes. Y'all know who else got some pretty brown eyes? Your girl. Go ahead and follow me on Instagram at Brittany Jalen. That's BRITTANY. JAELYN and stay locked in with me because I want to be locked in with you. I'm nosy like that, and I know you are too. Now, BET Awards tonight, 7 Central. Are you watching? Yes or no? I'm a watch for sure. I feel like the BET Awards is one of those things where, like, it's like you kind of have to watch it, whether or not like you're excited for it. It's like, because it's for the culture. You can't miss out on for the night, one of the biggest nights for the culture. So, you know, it'll be on for sure. But it reminds me of the times like when Twitter was popping. I'm not on Twitter anymore, but when Black Twitter was popping and the BET Awards would come on, oh my gosh, that's everybody's favorite night. Now, mind you, when Twitter was popping, I was still like in school.

we were all, we black people on Twitter, were all so in tune and like intertwined with each other that we didn't even have to like, we didn't have to say a celebrity's name. Like, you could just tweet anything and everybody would already, you know, kind of know what you were talking about. So I miss those days. But let me know on my Instagram if you're going to watch. Drewski's hosting. He's funny. So we'll take that. Performances by Dolce, Don Toliver, Jill Scott, Rick Ross, T.I. I guess T.I. going to play that song that the aunties love. Let me stop because I like that song too. And yeah, Cardi B, who is leading, I believe, the nominations with 6. And then followed up behind her with 5 is Kendrick, who is also tied, get this, with Mariah the Scientist for 5. And it's not that I'm surprised, because I'm not. You know, people be talking about her. And I may be people, but no, seriously, I'm a girl's girl first. And so, you know, shout out to Mariah, man. And she's doing a thing. I'm proud of her. What Lil Wayne say? He said, shout out my dude Gucci. Shout out my girl Mariah, man. I love it. So here is one of me and my daughter's favorites right here on The Five.

It's the Vibe, Houston's culture. I'm Brittany Jalen, and you are listening to Culture Vibes. And I got to say this, y'all. Y'all better be glad that I'm not that confident in my singing. Because, baby, that's the only reason why I'm checking to make sure this mic is off in these songs. Because if not, y'all will be tired of me singing every single song. I'm just so theatrical like that. Anyway, you know, I was thinking, did y'all see the Pretty Ricky B2K verses? I watched some of it. I could only watch so much before I started to cringe. And this is, again, no shade. I can't do too much because I did want to go to that concert when they came, I believe, earlier this year. But it just made me think about, like, the difference between the two groups and how I was a fan of both at such, like, a young age. They made jokes saying, you know, B2K had PG-13 music and Pretty Ricky had rated R. But I mean, I think B2K had age-appropriate music. You know what I'm saying? I shouldn't have been listening to the Pretty Ricky songs like I was anyway. Y'all remember the CD players? Yeah, I had a CD and a CD player, and I would pop that little blue CD in with Pretty Ricky, the explicit version too, by the way. What? Parental advisory is recommended, please. But, you know, it was just a funny time, and I'm just like, wow, we talk about

was one of those songs. I don't know if I'm getting old, but I tried to run that Pretty Ricky album back, you know, the explicit version, yesterday, and I was like, what? Who was listening to this? It was me. I was listening to it crazy. But just a quick little, in case you missed it this week, it's June 28th, so that means it's been exactly 10 days since we lost Goated producer Tae Keith. Ooh, and it still hurts like new. Tae Keith, you really messed us up with this one. Also, over the week, we lost Clive Davis, so two very big, you know, influential people in our music. So RIP to them. Well, RIP RIP to them. But you know, if you can read between the lines, then go ahead and do that. But on a lighter note, did y'all hear about the TL?

after you went ahead and followed me on Instagram at Brittany Jalen, I want you to go visit blackiseternal.com. Y'all, it's going to be a fantastic, fantastic show this weekend. And I heard that the stage manager for this production, I heard she is so cute. So y'all need to go ahead and visit that website for more information. But yeah, back to TLC. I think I would tap in. If I got tickets, if somebody got me tickets for it, I definitely wouldn't mind seeing it. And I feel like you're judging me, and you can't judge me, because if you sing any of the words to this song, you just like me for real. So here's Creep right here on The Vibe. Ooh.

Creep right here on The Vibe, Houston's Culture. I go by the name of Brittany Jalen, and you were listening to Culture Vibes. Now, that was Creep TLC, and I totally forgot TLC had a movie, a biopic, however you want to call it, and it wasn't that bad. I know it came out years ago, but, like, I'm kind of iffy when it comes to biopics. I'm like, you know, we only need so many. I don't know how many they have, but I don't know. Just a random thought. I just randomly remembered that. But hands down, best biopic, in my opinion, is the New Edition one. Oh, man. Now I got to go watch that. Those transitions. Chef's kiss. Anyway, we already know it's Sunday, and it is the last Sunday in June, which means it's the last Sunday of Black Music Month. But that's only technically, because around here on Culture Vibes, every month is Black Music Month, just like every month is Black History Month. So, you know, don't be sad, friend. We ain't finna cry. But I did just want to let y'all know, in case you didn't know already, where Black Music Month came from. And so we got Kenny Gamble, Diana Williams, Leon Huff, and Ed Wright, all staples in Black music, who decided that Black music should not only be, you know, celebrated but honored. And so much so, they founded the Black Music Association in 1978. And then in 1979, proposed the idea of Black Music Month to President Jimmy Carter, who then, you know, eventually signed it into law. And so now that is where we are today. So shout out to them. Shout out to you for listening to Black music. Shout out to our Black musicians for creating Black music. We just love it all. Also, in Black music history, on this day, actually, my good sis, my H-Town hottie, Megan Thee Stallion, released her third studio album, self-titled Megan.

to Vibe Houston's culture. I'm Brittany Jalen, and please know that no Megan slander will be tolerated on this show, period. Let's keep it going with the thick H-Town hotties. Here's my girl, Ken the Man.

0: let you know that I got a crush on you too, friend.
1: Yes! It's the Vibe Houston's Culture. I'm Brittany Jalen. And y'all, I blinked and I looked up and it's 5 o'clock. It's 5:54 to be exact. It's time for me to get up out of here. Don't start that crying again. Do not start because I told you this is a brand new show every Sunday 4 to 6. So I'll be back next week, friend. Don't get me started because you know if you cry, I'ma cry and we just gonna be in here crying. But at the end of every show, I do want to take a moment of gratitude, if you will. Shout out to my girl, Lori. With this segment, I like to call Positive Vibes, okay? Positive Vibes right here on Culture Vibes. And what that is going to be me just, you know, giving some kind of sweet message. And that's

positivity in it. So today's positive message and positive vibes is going to come from two words, consistency and patience. Say it with me, consistency, patience. Yes, all right.

We already know that it's doing something over and over again to see better results, right? We know that insanity is doing the same thing over and over and then expecting different results. But consistency means just to keep working and never to give up on yourself and to keep going until you get those results that you want. And then that brings me to my next word, patience. So after we've worked hard, you know, some of us, like me, I'm a gym girl, so

might not make sense, but it will. And I don't know, as I stand right here in this studio doing, living out my dream, honestly, I can honestly attest to that. And it sounds cliche and corny, but I don't know, man, you got to stay positive. It's too much stuff going on in the world. And like, it's easy to get wrapped up into all that negativity. So you got to be positive at some point, right? But yeah, I'm excited. So thank y'all for vibing out with me. Thank you for allowing me to vibe out with you. You know, I think we make a pretty good team. So shall we do this again next Sunday? Same time, same place? Cool. I knew you'd say yes. Oh my gosh, I can't believe it's the end. But I'm going to end.

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0: Hey you, late nights, we set a different type of vibe. Sit back, relax, or Netflix and chill. You know what I mean. Monday through Thursday, from 11 at night till 1 a.m.
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